0: sete.
1: As sete
0: melhores.
2: Ok.
0: Jovem Pan.
3: Seven. Sam Fender and Olivia Dean. Six. Bruno Mars. Lola Young.
4: Cause I'm too messy, and then I'm just too damn clean. You told me get a job, and you asked where the hell I've been.
3: Four, Ray.
5: I need you to tell me, baby, where the hell is my husband? What is taking him so long to find me?
3: Three, Teddy Swims.
6: Something's got a hold on me lately, though I don't know.
3: Two, Sabrina Carpenter.
7: Michelle, why you always come running on me?
3: One, Taylor Swift.
0: As sete melhores. Jovem Pan.
2: Number
0: seven.

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